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Yours truly, Papa Wabe, with you folks. For the next 2 hours, we're going to give you uplifting, positive love songs in a reggae, R&B, soul, and funk style. In the background, my good brethren, Jerry Saxman Johnson. We heard from Caution out of Antigua, the man giving us a selection, Glad You Are Mine. And as always, getting us started on the showgram, Prince Allah with Rasta love songs. And oh yes, Rastas do sing love songs. And we have a whole heap we're going to share with you folks. So call a friend, spread the word however you do. Cuddle up with your special someone and turn up the volume. That's right. It's okay to disturb your neighbors. And this is grown folk music. Then to get us started on the musical set, Link and Chain, selection entitled Woman of the Century. I hope you are one, and I hope you have one. Keep it locked where you have it. It's Strictly Lovers Rock on Reggae Vibe Radio.

together. So let it be. We're so thankful that you all are here with me on Strictly Lovers Rock. It's Reggae Vibe Radio, yours truly, Papa Wabi, folks, giving you all these positive, uplifting love songs in a reggae, R&B, soul, and funk style. We just heard from Fiona and Lloyd Brown giving us the Bob Andy classic, Really Together. Miss Patty Austin gave us the selection, Through the Test of Time. Jeffrey Osborne with his big hit, On the Wings of Love. Third World with AJ Brown out front, selection entitled, Loving You is Easy. Etana hooking up with Clive, giving us the selection, You and Me. And getting us started on the musical set, Lincoln Chain with the selection, Woman of the Century. Taking us up to the top of the hour, Sherita, Christina Alicia, Cultural Roots, New Birth, Bootsy Collins, The Real Storm, and Junior Kelly. Keep it locked where you have it, folks. It's Strictly Lovers Rock, grown folk music here on Reggae Vibe Radio.

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Yours truly, Papa Wabi, with you folks. Welcome to hour number two, where this Rastaman is giving you positive, uplifting love songs in a reggae, R&B, soul, and funk style. We just heard from the man Lincoln Sugar Minot with the selection, You Got the Love. Mr. FP, Frankie Paul, gave us a selection, Let Me Come Inside. And Love Me Truly was given to us by the one and only Coco T. And getting us started at the top of the hour, Wailing Souls with She Pleases Me. As we said, folks, this is grown folk music, and we're so glad that you have us tuned in. No matter where you are listening to us from, we truly give thanks. And we hope you are listening with someone special or thinking about someone special as we give you this music. And to get us started on this musical set, Miss Brenda Russell with the classic So Good, So Right, to have you all tuned in tonight on Strictly Lovers Rock. Keep it locked.

It's strictly a lover's rock here on Reggae Vibe Radio, where we give you uplifting, positive love songs in a reggae, R&B, soul, and funk style. In this musical set, we just heard from Elaine giving us the selection Crazy Love, Turbulence with a big hit for him, For Me, Etana said Don't Let Me Go, Morgan Heritage with a classic, She's Still Loving Me. Peebo Bryson giving us one of his classics, I'm So Into You. And getting us started on the musical set, Miss Brenda Russell with one of her classics, So Good, So Right. And folks, we truly give thanks for you tuning in. And if you want to hear another side of Papa Wabe, check us out on Utterance. We always give you uplifting, thought-provoking roots and culture reggae music. Music to help you think as you skank here in these troubled days and times. Taking us up to the top of the hour and sealing up the showgram, Twiggy, Bloodstone, Earth, Wind, and Fire. Yes, I. Because when I think about you, it takes me on a natural high for so many reasons. Folks, as always, we encourage you to stay up, stay strong, but most importantly, keep loving. God bless.

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The thing, turn up. Come.

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2: 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It's Reggae Vibe Radio. Kenya, Ghana, Nigeria, oh God, Africa, I love you.

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1: 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Mm-hmm.

We are musically headed to the motherland next. That's right. Afrobeat music coming at you, so you know the vibes turn up now. It's Reggae Vibe Radio. Kenya, Ghana, Nigeria, oh God, Africa, I love you.

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Yo, it's Yaron Strolle, teaching musical preacher, and I'm here right now, chilling underneath the maca tree, listening to some good reggae music. I'm there with my brethren. Yo, introduce yourself. DJ T.

Yo, it's Jaron Strolle, teaching musical preacher, and I'm here right now, chilling underneath the maca tree, listening to some good reggae music. I'm there with my brethren. Yo, introduce yourself.

Yo, it's your Orange Chole, teaching musical preacher, and I'm here right now, chilling underneath the maca tree, listening to some cool reggae music. I'm there with my brethren. Yo, introduce yourself.

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I do remember that you got a lot to the reggae experience. It's me, and I'm here each and every set time right here. So I want you to just call a friend, tell a friend, text a friend, and show them, say, yo, the reggae experience, it turn up. So I just want you to just kick back, relax, enjoy, and dance if you want to dance. Teacher, the musical preacher. It's

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1: Yo, it's Jerrin Strolley, teaching musical preacher. And I'm here right now, chilling underneath the maca tree, listening to some good reggae music. I'm there with my brethren. Yo, introduce yourself.

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3: 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Afro beats like this.
4: Easy, everybody. Yeah. This is Earl Gateshead, reaching out to everybody in the world who loves real reggae music. This is the Huge Reggae Show. Yeah. All on original vinyl, all on first press, all authentic reggae music for people who understand reggae. Yeah.

Yeah. The next one is from an album called Awareness by Jar Hug. The tune's called Why Are We All Here? I think I'm playing it and I'm talking to you about it because, in my opinion, this is great reggae music. It's brand new, but it's everything reggae music should be. Jar Hug is a Rasta who lives in Brixton, and there's also the great Black Echoes writer Carl Gale, famous writer on black music, but he's made this album Awareness. This is one track off him, and I'm going to play the dub. In my opinion, I hope you trust my opinion, this is great music. It needs two or three plays, but it's the real thing.

Yeah, the dub's on the album. I told you, playing the album track, but the dub follows the single.

Yes, what a joy it is to hear the utterance from Rasta. Greetings to all. It's yours truly, Papa Wabe, inviting you to check out Utterance every day from 11 a.m. Eastern Standard Time to 2 p.m., where we always present uplifting, thought-provoking roots and culture reggae music. 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

Studio One didn't release many 12-inch records. This is a 12-inch. You're going into the dub now. Almost all 7-inches on Studio One. The 12-inches are very beautiful and very desirable. This is called Heavenless. Yeah, yeah.

Yeah. If you're the kind of person, well, I don't suppose many of you are the kind of person that goes to the new sound system events, the dub events in particular, where the heavy sound systems play new dub music. But if you did go, the next two tunes are the kind of tunes you'd be likely to hear there. First one's by Barry Isaacs called Spiritual Warriors. Barry Isaacs, a real stalwart of UK reggae music. Yeah.

This one's really slow. Yeah, I love slow reggae. You get different vibes off slow music. Slow music is a meditation. It doesn't excite you, it settles you down. Relaxes you.

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0: easy, everybody. Love and respect you if you're still listening. If you're still listening, I know that means you love reggae music, because I played every kind of reggae music there, and most people would have hit something that they didn't like or some area of reggae that they didn't feel and have stopped listening. But you listen to the end because you love every kind of reggae music, and I love you because that's what I do too. Blessed love. This is Earl Gates said. Yeah, yeah.
1: Get ready.
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3: 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Get a big song on lock on the street. Do it, Joe.
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buckle up and hold tight. 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I am Jada Blackett, officially in the building. 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
1: Agriculture, like any business, needs data to function. But what if the data you need takes a very long time to collect and process? Imagine needing information to decide which crop to plant or whether to invest funds to purchase equipment and have to wait months to get it. Sounds crazy, right? That was the reality for many years as field data collection officers had to do their jobs manually. That situation is about to change, as the ministry has equipped the team with tablet computers enabling real-time data collection within the agriculture sector.
3: You cannot properly plan irrigation expansion. You don't know where the production gaps are. You can't really design a food security intervention if you don't know what is being produced, where, when, and at what price. You can't advise a farmer on what crops to plant if you don't have reliable market intelligence. And I cannot go to cabinet and make a case for further investment in agriculture if I don't have the data to support that the investments that we have made are reaping real return.
1: Agriculture Minister Floyd Green. Minister Green says the move will improve efficiency and streamline operations within the ministry.
3: Every price survey that you conduct, every field observation, every production figure that you collect, every upload jammies, all of that feeds into what we do here and what I'm able to take to the cabinet and put before the prime minister. But more importantly, all of that feeds into how we plan, act, and deliver for the Jamaican people.
1: He adds that improving the reliability of data will enable faster decision-making and enhance Jamaica's competitiveness within the agriculture sector.
3: So you are not just collecting data. You are, in every aspect, building an evidence base on which the future of Jamaica's agriculture sector will be decided. And it is important that you all understand that that is what you're doing and how important your job is, because real decisions are made based on the data that you collect. And good data leads to good decisions.
1: Agriculture Minister Floyd Green. Now for our Jamaican saying of the day. The wisest man sometimes turn fool. Translation. The wisest man is sometimes foolish. Do you know what this means? Find out when we return.
4: 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That call or text can wait. 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It's not worth your life, nor that of other road users. Stay alert, stay off your phone, and arrive alive.
1: Public officials, did you earn $12 million or above? 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If so, you are required to submit your statutory declaration as of December 31, 2025, along with any outstanding declarations. 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The March 31 deadline is approaching, so get started now. 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The meaning of today's Jamaican saying is, everyone has moments of vulnerability. Be sure to listen to Calling Farmers for more Jamaican sayings and proverbs. That's it for today's program. I'm Andre Palmer with studio engineer Andre Sawyers, inviting you to join us again next time for another edition of Calling Farmers.
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0: You're inside the morning ride. It's half past the hour. You know, say, morning ride at the longest ride. This is Reggae Vibe Radio. Stay right here.
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1: Okay, people, this is love.

Greetings. We want to hear from you. Heat up the vibe line on WhatsApp at 202-670-8423. Drop us a voice note. Tell us where you're vibing from. Shout out your crew or show some love. You might hear yourself on air. Or just shoot us a text and we might read it live. 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

0: 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Keep it locked. 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

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Ain't no doubt about it. Yeah. Yes, I don't know. 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
2: 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It's the Mind and Ride. Ross Mighty behind the control. 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

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We send you love all across Jamaica. It's the top of the hour, let it go. 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

Grand rise, my people, as y'all go to your day, do remember, spread some love, spread it today, spread it right away. 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It's Rasmadi behind the control, right here on Reggae Vibe Radio. 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
0: 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Boom!
2: Greetings, I'm Ezine. Thank you for joining us here from the Reggae Vibe Newsroom. Right now, we go straight into the headlines.
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2: The 43rd Annual International Reggae and World Music Awards are officially in the books. While top nominee Vibes Cartel wasn't there in person, the Gaza Emperor still stole the spotlight early, sending in a massive message for his fans. Take a listen to what Cartel had to say.
4: Gaza Nation, Wagwan. There, you know, me also go and put in the work as usual, because you know, it never stop, innit? Yeah, man, but we have to take a little time to big up Irama. Because the justice said, I win for award. Big up the whole management team, TJ Records, Lenny Matic, Jason, aka Ballon d'Or. Big up the fans, them will make everything possible. I have to big up Irama, straight, right through like Night Jew, them rep for the culture. See him? Yeah, man, and last but not least, always remember that is the greatest. What is under me now?
2: A legendary night indeed. Spice turned heads looking absolutely stunning in white, while Gramps Morgan secured a huge win for Best Song. Lifetime Achievements took center stage with honors for Marcia Griffiths, Burning Spear in a deeply historic moment, and a stellar performance from Spraga Benz, who was presented his award by longtime friend Super Twitch. The night wasn't without its hiccups and notable no-shows, including DJ Khaled, Mavado, and a missing segment for honoree Awilo Longomba. But thanks to incredible recovery work from hosts Consul General Oliver Mayer, Dufton Shepherd, and Marsha Jackson, the energy stayed high. Respect to all the winners and nominees. Here's to a bigger, more organized, and heavily sponsored iRoma 44 next year.
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2: Future Fambo. Dancehall veteran Beanie Man is threatening legal action against Future Fambo over allegations of physical assault. The drama follows an alleged confrontation at a Kingston event, which Fambo claimed was sparked by a dispute over proper credit for their hit track Rum and Red Bull. Beanie Man's legal team has blasted the claims as completely false and defamatory, demanding an immediate retraction and threatening a formal defamation lawsuit if the online videos aren't removed.
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2: Dancehall producer Country Hype has pleaded guilty in Miami to smuggling dozens of firearms to Jamaica. Federal authorities say the producer hid 30 guns and over 100 rounds of ammo by sewing them inside office chairs sent through a shipping service. He now faces up to 10 years in a U.S. federal prison. Queen Ifrika didn't pass up the opportunity to speak about the situation and had this to say.
8: When you hear a producer send gun come to Jamaica, that's not feel right. That can't be something where
1: Yeah, mix the music where the people them are look to for hear answers to help them to figure them get a mind, how them can fix themselves, to position themselves, to be like you, to come out, to go shine as well. You see me? And at these things where we no member as artists in other country here, the whole are with us reggae flat, dancehall flat, every other genre stifle, because the gatekeepers them. I remember this one about the DJ alone we choose to do that, you know. Reggae worse, over reggae side worse. Reggae when it's supposed to set the greatest example of reggae first sell out. Reggae was a little last hope and a reggae lead is sell out. So what we need to do is clean up the gatekeeper them in a boat genre, the ones them we choose the evil and letting kids them and letting the youths them where I try the things now with a wider mindset and now just a pre to take shortcut to the money table, you see me?
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8: 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Yes, only Jah know why them a fight Rasta so.
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Keep it locked. 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

0: Yes, Jah, you got it locked right inside the morning ride with yours truly, Ross Mighty, behind the control right here on Reggae Vibe Radio. 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
1: Every year, the government repairs several farm roads across the island. A budget is created, and a select number of roads are scheduled to be repaired. This number is dependent on how much money is available for the project. This year, the Ministry of Agriculture is changing its approach to farm road repair, and according to Minister Floyd Green, the move is to solve a specific problem.
3: We used to talk about how many farm roads are done each year, and what I recognized was that sometimes the quality and the distance that is covered is not sufficient. So we have said to the team that let us look at every farm road as a project, leading from a point A to a point B and ensuring that you have the drainage work. And if you need to do it in phases, do it in phases so that we do not, one, have the issue in relation to the road becoming undone quickly, and two, the farmers really get the long-term benefit of the road.
1: The Rural Agricultural Development Authority, RADA, now has an engineering team in place to assist with the new approach. Minister Green says this team will ensure that the program completes farm roads to the new standard.
3: So we have to balance the demand in terms of the farmers in multiple areas looking for their roads to be done. But we have now at RADA an engineering unit, right, which years gone by was just a person who was in charge of farm roads. We now have trained engineers who go out and scope the roads, and we try to fit that into the budget that we have, right? So again, you are seeing bigger farm road projects. You are seeing, in some instances, more distance, but definitely better quality of surfacing, drainage, very, very important. So that is the new approach that we're taking to farm roads.
1: Minister Green says $670 million has been allocated for the 2026-27 Farm Road Program. He adds that the ministry will request additional support when needed. Now for our Jamaican saying of the day. Now listen to the noise at the market. Look for your correct change. Translation: don't listen to the noise at the market. Look for your correct change. Do you know what this means? Find out when we return.
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You're inside the morning ride. It's half past the hour. You know, say, morning ride at the longest ride. 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Stay right here.

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Down a yard, that's some things go. Take a good look inside, there's some just loyal to income. Moving in silence.

If you don't know, we'll hit it up to the top of the hour. Keep it locked. 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

giving all thanks and praises to the Most High. Time to big up yourself and receive all the blessings designed just for you. 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

Connection Spanish Town, Jamaica. And we have lyrics in stock. I want to say big respect to all farmers scene and big respect to all original DJ scene. Nicodemus and Red in the Galaxy scene. I want to say big up Dr. Early B scene. I want to say Bourbon and say a word. I want to say big respect to the legendary Super Cat scene. Chama!

Greetings! We want to hear from you. Hit up the Vibe line on WhatsApp at 202-670-8423. Drop us a voice note, tell us where you're vibing from, shout out your crew, or show some love. You might hear yourself on air. Or just shoot us a text and we might read it live. Don't be shy. Tap in.

0: 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Anyway. This music recorded years ago. And nothing now change. Rich I get richer, poor I get poor. You know?
1: 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The earth and them that dwell therein. I see.

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0: Yes, what a joy it is to hear the utterance from Rasta. 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
4: 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Thank you for joining us here from the Reggae Vibe newsroom. 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
4: The 43rd Annual International Reggae and World Music Awards are officially in the books. While top nominee Vibes Cartel wasn't there in person, the Gaza Emperor still stole the spotlight early, sending in a massive message for his fans. Take a listen to what Cartel had to say.
6: Gaza Nation, Wagwan. They are not me also going to put in the work as usual, because you know it never stop, innit? Yeah, man, but we have to take a little time to big up Irama. Because justice said, we win for award. Big up the whole management team, TJ Records, Lenny Matic, Jason, aka Ballon d'Or. Big up the fans, them who make everything possible. We have to big up Irama. Straight, right through like Night Jew, them work for the culture. See him? Yeah, man, and last but not least, always remember that is the greatest. What is under me know as?
4: A legendary night indeed. Spice turned heads looking absolutely stunning in white, while Gramps Morgan secured a huge win for Best Song. Lifetime Achievements took center stage with honors for Marcia Griffiths, Burning Spear in a deeply historic moment, and a stellar performance from Spraga Benz, who was presented his award by longtime friend Super Twitch. The night wasn't without its hiccups and notable no-shows, including DJ Khaled, Mavado, and a missing segment for honoree Awilo Longomba. But thanks to incredible recovery work from hosts Consul General Oliver Mayer, Dufton Shepherd, and Marsha Jackson, the energy stayed high. Respect to all the winners and nominees. Here's to a bigger, more organized, and heavily sponsored iRoma 44 next year.
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4: Dancehall veteran Beanie Man is threatening legal action against Future Fambo over allegations of physical assault. The drama follows an alleged confrontation at a Kingston event, which Fambo claimed was sparked by a dispute over proper credit for their hit track Rum and Red Bull. Beanie Man's legal team has blasted the claims as completely false and defamatory, demanding an immediate retraction and threatening a formal defamation lawsuit if the online videos aren't removed.
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4: Dancehall producer Country Hype has pleaded guilty in Miami to smuggling dozens of firearms to Jamaica. Federal authorities say the producer hid 30 guns and over 100 rounds of ammo by sewing them inside office chairs sent through a shipping service. He now faces up to 10 years in a U.S. federal prison. Queen Ifrika didn't pass up the opportunity to speak about the situation and had this to say.
3: When you hear a producer send gun come to Jamaica, that no feel right. That can't be something where yeah, mix the music where the people them are look to for hear answers to help them to figure them ghetto mind, how them can fix themselves, to position themselves, to be like you, to come out, to go shine as well. You see me? And at these things where we no member as artists in other country here, the whole are with us reggae flat, dancehall flat, every other genre stifle, because the gatekeepers them. I remember this one about the DJ alone where choose to do that, you know. Reggae worse, over reggae side worse. Reggae where they supposed to set the greatest example, a reggae first sell out. Reggae was a little last hope, and a reggae lead is sell out. So what we need to do is clean up the gatekeeper them in a boat genre, the ones them where choose the evil, and let in kids them and let in the youths them where I try the things now with a wider mindset and now just a pre to take shortcut to the money table, you see me?
4: That's all the time we have for Reggae Vibe News. 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
0: Touchdown in a Johnny Clark, every knee shall bow before that one, yeah.

This is the final one. Boy, you're listening clearly. People, when you're about on the road and going through life, boy, you be safe with yourself. 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

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Keep it locked. You're inside the morning ride. Right here on Reggae Vibe Radio.

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0: 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Tomorrow, same time, same place, Jah willing. 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

Greetings and welcome to another edition of Utterance here on Reggae Vibe Radio. Yours truly, Papa Wabi, with you folks for the next 3 hours, giving you uplifting, positive, thought-provoking roots and culture reggae music. Music to help you think as you skank in these troubled days and times that we find ourselves in. Yes, we come for chant down Babylon one more time with this sweet reggae music. Robin Nesta Marley with that classic selection. And of course, as always, getting us started on the showgram, Black Uhuru from their Red LP, Utterance. Oh, what a joy it is to hear the utterance from Rasta. And that's what we do here each and every time we come, giving you uplifting roots and culture reggae music. Getting us started on this musical set on one of the hottest rhythms. Yeah, the reggae rhythm. The man called Junior Fearon, selection entitled Serious Time. Hey folks, we encourage you to call a friend, family member, loved one, tell them to tune in right to where you have it. No need to keep all this great reggae music to yourself, because we are truly living in a serious time. Wake up and keep it locked to where you have it. 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

sounds of the world rebirth rhythm here on Reggae Vibe Radio. Yours truly, Papa Wabe, with Utterance. We just heard the veteran Yami Bolo talking about the system. Too much looting and shooting, and poor people are the victims. In these times, you have to stand firm and wake up. Rough Top Rock Eye, also on the World Rebirth Rhythm. We heard from Alba Rossi giving us the selection, Unprecedented Times, because this truly the times that we're living in, folks. It's a serious time, and we have to be firm and strong and to open our eyes and our ears and to take care of one another. Yes, I, Admiral Tibbet with the classic, and also Junior Farron got us started on the musical set. Here on Utterance, we give you uplifting, positive roots and culture reggae music, music to help you think as you skank. 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And keeping on this same World Rebirth rhythm, we're going to give you the man Anthony B selection entitled Black and Proud. We have to be proud of who we are in this time. Keep it locked the way you have it. 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

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Look no further, you just tune in to Papa Wabi Scene. 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

0: She was there for the buses in Montgomery, the hoses in Birmingham, a bridge in Selma, and a preacher from Atlanta who told the people that we shall overcome. Yes, we can.
1: Black man redemption, royal.
2: No one was born hating another person for the color of their skin, religion, or background. Hatred and intolerance have to be learned. Even in the grimmest times, I have seen glimmers of humanity which reassured me that man's goodness is a flame that can never be extinguished.

Yes, I Better Must Come. Classic selections coming from the one and only Delroy Wilson. And please forgive the scratches and the pings. You know, that's what we call a 7-inch 45. We had to dig into the crates for that. Yours truly, Papa Wabi, here with Utterance on Reggae Vibe Radio. In that set, preceding Delroy Wilson, we heard from Sister Carol from her CD Opportunity, Black Man Time. And Tony Rebel, teaming up with Queen Ifrika and Nikki Burt, gave us the Bob Marley classic, Black Man Redemption. And of course, they did it in their style. They preceding Black Man's Redemption, we heard from some of the Marley grandchildren and various artists doing the Survival 76 Cypher. Queen Ifrika from the Fire Mama CD gave us the selection, Black People, one of my all-time favorites from her. And of course, getting us started on the musical set, Anthony B on the World Rebirth Rhythm, Black and Proud. Hey, have to stand up in this time, folks. If we truly want to see change, we have to be the change that we want to see and teach our youth the truth about who we are in this time. Because better must come, better will come. Lennox Miller on the Jack Ruby Hi-Fi going to take us up to the top of the hour. So keep it locked where you have it, folks. More Utterance coming your way on Reggae Vibe Radio.

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1: 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Anything the people try to survive from, Babylon take it over. Them try stop.

0: the sounds called Black Unity by the Aggravators here on Utterance. It's Reggae Vibe Radio, yours truly, Papa Wabe, folks. The message is always in the music. We just heard from Ja Messenger Luciano on the Feel It Rhythm selection entitled We Need Unity. And that's so true, folks. We have to come together as a people to find that better place. Bushman giving us that message in the music from the CD, the title track, A Better Place. Of course, Better Must Come. Junior Reed and Don Carlos giving us that musical selection. Junior Reed's composition comes from his CD, The Living Legend. And at the top of the hour, the CD, Time is the Master, from a burgeoning Don Carlos. Yes, folks, better must come, but we have to be that change we want to see. Cannot stress that enough. As we move forward with the message and the music here on Utterance, we're going to give you a very powerful song coming from the man Blessed. And folks, in order for better to come, we must unite. Keep it locked where you have it. It's Reggae Vibe Radio and Utterance.
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sounds of the old time rhythm here on Reggae Vibe Radio. It's Utterance. Yours truly, Papa Wabe. Make sure you call a friend, family member, loved one, text them, tweet them, shout it out. However you have to get the word out about Reggae Vibe Radio, we truly, truly give thanks. In that musical set, we heard messages from Sugar Roy and Conrad Crystal, selection entitled Jah Nah Sleep. From his Grammy Award-winning CD, Stony Hill, Damien Junior Gong Marley gave us a selection, Time Travel. The message is always in the music, folks, and we encourage you to open your ears and keep it locked right here. From the CD, Friends for Life, Bujo Gagamel Bantan gave us the classic, Mr. Nine. Yami Bolo teaming up with the Fireman Capleton, another classic selection, Put Down the Weapon. The Mighty Diamonds asked, why, my black brothers, why so much looting, shooting, and killing one another? That comes from the classic Right Time LP, and Blessed got it started on a musical set with Black Man. Yes, I, as we move forward with the messages in the music, we're going to give you a selection from Miss Judy Mowat, selection entitled Jah Love. On the same old-timer rhythm. Keep it locked, we have it, folks. It's Utterance on Reggae Vibe Radio.

0: Yes, Rasta, this is the Naya Man Bushman, and right now you got it locked to Reggae Vibes. Don't move that dial. Hey!
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The message is always in the music here on Reggae Vibe Radio. It's Utterance with yours truly, Papa Wabe. We just heard the sounds of Cat Eye getting us started at the top of the hour, African Kings and Queens. And no, our foreparents did not come to the shores of the Americas on the Mayflower. It's time to wake up. Music in the previous hour, two in a row on the Militancy Rhythm, Jesse Royal and King Mas. We also heard from Bugle on the Black Tears Rhythm, and Tamika and Sister Judy Mowat on the Old Timer Rhythm. Because Ja Love is what we need. Yes, I, and there is enough. So allow me to live and don't preach no false doctrine and stop praying on the weak. It's time to rise. More message music here on Utterance. We're going to keep it right here on the Freedom Declaration of Rights Rhythm. Christine Alicia to sing, because this is a sign. Wake up and

Yo, this is Christina Lister, and I don't want you to waste no time. Make sure you keep it locked. Make sure you keep your eye on the prize and your eye on the divine every single time. Enough love. Papa Wabe. Big up.

0: 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So make sure you keep it locked and please don't touch that dial.
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classic selection coming from the living legend, Mr. Winston Rodney, better known to the world as Burning Spear, Black Wadada. Yes, yours truly, Papa Wabi, here with you folks. Showground we call Utterance on Reggae Vibe Radio, and we truly give thanks for you tuning in, no doubt about it. We just heard two in a row from The Real Storm from her EP Foreign Life. We heard the selection Survive. Yes, I, no matter what you're going through in this time, hey folks, we have to survive, so hold strong. That selection comes from her Nostalgia CD. Tasha T gave us the title track from her CD Real Talk. Roots Revealers teaming up with the Tamlins, giving us the selection Times Hard. That's why we have to rise up. Jarico and Ja Guidance teamed up on the Freedom, the Declaration of Right Rhythm, and Christine Alicia got us started on the Law Musical Set. This is a sign, a message to all mankind that we have to wake up in this time and truly come together. No doubt about it, because they took us away from Africa with the intention to steal our culture. We still have it, folks, and we have to pass it on to our youth. Keep it locked where you have it. It's Reggae Vibe Radio, more uplifting roots and culture reggae music coming your way. 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

Dub Sounds called The Big Tune Rhythm here on Reggae Vibe Radio. Yours truly, Papa Wabe, about to seal up this edition of Utterance. We just heard from Luton Fire selection, Sell Them Soul. Robbie Rule gave us the selection, Now Bow. From the CD, Trust Me, Joseph Hill and Culture gave us a selection, Chant Down Babylon. The Abyssinians with their massive hit, Sata Masagana. And Bernie Spear got us started on the musical set from the LP, Marcus Garvey, selection entitled The Invasion. Folks, we truly give thanks for you tuning in to Utterance today, no matter where you're listening to us from. And as always, we give you uplifting roots and culture reggae music, classic selections, as well as brand new sounds. Sealing it up today is Perfect Idimani and Pressure Bus Pipe. Yes, I, we have to chase them away in a Marcus name. Stay up, stay positive, and keep it locked right here to where you have it. It's Reggae Vibe Radio. God bless.

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1: Every year, the government repairs several farm roads across the island. A budget is created, and a select number of roads are scheduled to be repaired. This number is dependent on how much money is available for the project. This year, the Ministry of Agriculture is changing its approach to farm road repair, and according to Minister Floyd Green, the move is to solve a specific problem.
3: We used to talk about how many farm roads are done each year, and what I recognized was that sometimes the quality and the distance that is covered is not sufficient. So we have said to the team that let us look at every farm road as a project, leading from a point A to a point B and ensuring that you have the drainage work. And if you need to do it in phases, do it in phases so that we do not, one, have the issue in relation to the road becoming undone quickly, and two, the farmers really get the long-term benefit of the road.
1: The Rural Agricultural Development Authority, RADA, now has an engineering team in place to assist with the new approach. Minister Green says this team will ensure that the program completes farm roads to the new standard.
3: So we have to balance the demand in terms of the farmers in multiple areas looking for their roads to be done. But we have now at RADA an engineering unit, right, which years gone by was just a person who was in charge of farm roads. We now have trained engineers who go out and scope the roads, and we try to fit that into the budget that we have, right? So again, you are seeing bigger farm road projects. You are seeing, in some instances, more distance, but definitely better quality of surfacing, drainage, very, very important. So that is the new approach that we're taking to farm roads.
1: Minister Green says $670 million has been allocated for the 2026-27 Farm Road Program. He adds that the ministry will request additional support when needed. Now for our Jamaican saying of the day. Now listen to the noise at the market. Look for your correct change. Translation: don't listen to the noise at the market. Look for your correct change. Do you know what this means? Find out when we return.
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9: 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Thank you for joining us here from the Reggae Vibe Newsroom. Right now, we go straight into the headlines.
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9: The 43rd Annual International Reggae and World Music Awards are officially in the books. While top nominee Vibes Cartel wasn't there in person, the Gaza Emperor still stole the spotlight early, sending in a massive message for his fans. Take a listen to what Cartel had to say.
11: Gaza Nation, Wagwan. There, I also go and put in work as usual, because you know, never stop, innit? Yeah, man, but we have to take a little time to big up Irama. Because the justice said, I win for your award. Big up the whole management team, TG Records, Lenny Matic, Jason, aka Ballon d'Or. Big up the fans, them who make everything possible. We have to big up Irama. Straight, right through like Night Jew, them rep for the culture. See him? Yeah, man, and last but not least, always remember that is the greatest. What is under me knows?
9: A legendary night indeed. Spice turned heads looking absolutely stunning in white, while Gramps Morgan secured a huge win for Best Song. Lifetime Achievements took center stage with honors for Marcia Griffiths, Burning Spear in a deeply historic moment, and a stellar performance from Spraga Benz, who was presented his award by longtime friend Super Twitch. The night wasn't without its hiccups and notable no-shows, including DJ Khaled, Mavado, and a missing segment for honoree Awilo Longomba. But thanks to incredible recovery work from hosts Consul General Oliver Mayer, Dufton Shepherd, and Marsha Jackson, the energy stayed high. Respect to all the winners and nominees. Here's to a bigger, more organized, and heavily sponsored iRoma 44 next year.
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9: Dancehall veteran Beanie Man is threatening legal action against Future Fambo over allegations of physical assault. The drama follows an alleged confrontation at a Kingston event, which Fambo claimed was sparked by a dispute over proper credit for their hit track Rum and Red Bull. Beanie Man's legal team has blasted the claims as completely false and defamatory, demanding an immediate retraction and threatening a formal defamation lawsuit if the online videos aren't removed.
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9: Dancehall producer Country Hype has pleaded guilty in Miami to smuggling dozens of firearms to Jamaica. Federal authorities say the producer hid 30 guns and over 100 rounds of ammo by sewing them inside office chairs sent through a shipping service. He now faces up to 10 years in a U.S. federal prison. Queen Ifrika didn't pass up the opportunity to speak about the situation and had this to say.
16: When the U.S. producer send gun come to Jamaica, that's not feel right. That can't be something where
8: Yeah, mix the music where the people them are look to for hear answers to help them to figure them get a mind. How them can fix themselves to position themselves to be like you, to come out, to go shine as well. You see me? And these things where we not member as artists in other country here. The whole are with us reggae flat, dancehall flat, every other genre stifle because the gatekeepers them. I remember this one about the DJ alone where we choose to do that, you know. Reggae worse, over reggae side worse. Ooh, reggae wasn't right. Supposed to set the greatest example of reggae first sell out. Reggae was the little last hope and a reggae lead the sell out. So what we need to do is clean up the gatekeeper them in a boat genre, the ones them where choose the evil and let in kids them and let in the youths them where I try the things now with a wider mindset and not just a pre to take shortcut to the money table, you see me?
9: That's all the time we have for Reggae Vibe News. Give thanks for listening. Enjoy the rest of your day. 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

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I'm the black one, Jada, and we are going straight into the real dancehall reggae, the positive way. 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

Manhattan, Queens, the whole of New York, seen the whole of the Caribbean crew. Kind of respect you, seen. President Massive, big up. 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Sorry, Van Dier, man.

From the hills of St. Andrew to the skyscrapers of Manhattan, from the five boroughs to the west end of London, I'm Jada Blackett, bringing the world together through the music. 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

We are musically headed to the motherland next. That's right, Afrobeat music coming at you, so you know the vibes turn up now. It's Reggae Vibe Radio. Kenya, Ghana, Nigeria, oh God, Africa, I love you.

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4: Greetings, family. It's Jada Blackett. And today, we are pausing the music for a moment to talk about a massive milestone. Today, May 25th, is African Liberation Day, a global celebration of unity, resilience, and the ongoing journey toward true sovereignty for African people at home and across the diaspora. Now, if you're wondering where this all started, we have to look back to 1958. Ghana had just broken the chains of colonial rule, and the legendary Dr. Kwame Nkrumah convened the first conference of independent African states. They established African Freedom Day to show the world that Africa was rising, unified, and determined to chart its own destiny. Fast forward to May 25, 1963, when leaders from over 30 independent nations came together in Ethiopia to form the OAU. Independent nations came together in Ethiopia to form the OAU, the Organization of African

independent people with an unbreakable spirit. 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

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Kenya, Ghana, Nigeria, oh God, Africa, I love you.

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Cool flow, the whole 95 pound rich right on me too. Leroy seat and him yeah, them start glow. Freddy sent it from way out a door. And I ask Linval which party grow. Linval say I don't know. All I want to know is who sell it. Because from I come inside, yeah, I smell it.